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4: Stationary front running right across our area, so showers and thunderstorms, pretty good possibility for the overnight hours, and a few of those could have some heavy rainfall. Our overnight low in the low 70s. We're in the upper 70s for the afternoon high on Wednesday, some showers and afternoon thunderstorms, and then more showers on Wednesday night. We get another round of rain coming in with a new low pressure system on Thursday. I'm meteorologist Steve Hamilton on 95.3 KQKI.
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0: stationary front running right across our area, so showers and thunderstorms, pretty good possibility for the overnight hours, and few of those could have some heavy rainfall. Our overnight low in the low 70s. We're in the upper 70s for the afternoon high on Wednesday, some showers and afternoon thunderstorms, and then more showers on Wednesday night. We get another round of rain coming in with a new low pressure system on Thursday. I'm meteorologist Steve Hamilton on 95.3 KQKI.
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5: 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He's walking through the parking lot now. That is all.
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0: Stationary front running right across our area, so showers and thunderstorms, pretty good possibility for the overnight hours, and few of those could have some heavy rainfall. Our overnight low in the low 70s. We're in the upper 70s for the afternoon high on Wednesday, some showers and afternoon thunderstorms, and then more showers on Wednesday night. We get another round of rain coming in with a new low pressure system on Thursday. I'm meteorologist Steve Hamilton on 95.3 KQKI.
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Most people don't change.

your uncle and I made quite a pair, flying F-15s through hostile air. He went down, but they missed me by. He'd always stop right there and say,

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That was Mama's dream. 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

heading off to the evening news. She said, honey, what would you do if you'd have never met me? 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

0: Pretty good shot at wet weather coming our way for the rest of the week. We're up to a 90% chance for the rounds of showers and thunderstorms for today. Could see some bouts of heavier rain. We're at 80 for the high. Drying out through the night to low 70s. And then more periods of showers and possible thunderstorms for tomorrow. The high upper 70s. Showers and scattered thunderstorms returning Friday are high low 80s. I'm meteorologist Jennifer Naramore on 95.3 KQKI.
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stinging air gave proof through the night that I

0: pretty good shot at weather coming our way for the rest of the week. We're up to a 90% chance for the rounds of showers and thunderstorms for today. Could see some bouts of heavier rain. We're at 80 for the high. Drying out through the night to low 70s. And then more periods of showers and possible thunderstorms for tomorrow. The high upper 70s. Showers and scattered thunderstorms returning Friday are high low 80s. I'm meteorologist Jennifer Naramore on 95.3 KQKI.
1: 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Temperature right at 74, 95.3 KQKI.
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2: 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And Monday wasn't that long ago.

0: Bowser on 95.3 KQKI. On the way, music coming up, Wayne Toups. Also, up next, got classic stuff from Don Williams right here on 95.3 KQKI. 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
1: 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KQKI will be broadcasting live from 8 until 11 a.m., so we'll see you there. 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

0: the Wadeel Wildlife Refuge in Baton Rouge. Participants will learn fishing basics, including bait selection, tackle setup, casting, knot tying, fish handling, and other essential skills. It's located at 4142 North Flannery Road in Baton Rouge, Saturday 9 a.m. to noon, and then Saturday 1 to 4 p.m. Participants are encouraged to register in advance through the Louisiana Outdoors website. 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Well, Assumption Parish Sheriff Leland Falcon reports the arrest of Kenneth John Scott III on felony charges arising from financial-related crimes. On or about March 13th, detectives initiated an investigation after a Pier Park business owner reported that a check cashed at the business on November 7th of 2025 by an individual identified as Kenneth John Scott III had been returned as non-sufficient funds. The check was in the amount of $3,450. The check was determined to be drawn on a closed account of a company in Mississippi. Detectives confirmed that the suspect whom cashed the check was indeed Scott. At the conclusion of the investigation, detectives secured arrest warrants for Scott. He was arrested by the Patterson Police Department back on May 31st and released to the custody of Assumption Parish Sheriff's Office on June 1st. Scott was booked to the Assumption Parish Detention Center, charged with access device fraud, monetary instrument abuse, and felony theft. For local news all day and updated news, be sure to visit KQKINews.com.
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0: Well, the Franklin Fire Department, in coordination with the St. Mary Parish Levee District, will be conducting a scheduled maintenance test on the Franklin Canal floodgate on Tuesday, June 9th, starting at 10 a.m. The floodgate will be temporarily closed for approximately 1 hour during the testing period. All boating traffic through the floodgate will be prohibited during this time. Officials appreciate the public's patience and cooperation as this important maintenance is performed to assure the continued operation and reliability of the flood protection system. Obituaries. 69-year-old Primos Pat Ross Jr., native of Morgan City, resident of Algiers, passed away on Saturday, May 30th. A time of memorial visitation will be held for Pat on Saturday, June 6th, from noon until 4 p.m., with celebration of life beginning at 3 p.m. at Hargrave Funeral Home in Morgan City. Arrangements have been entrusted to Hargrave Funeral Home of Morgan City.
4: Louisiana Radio Network News, I'm Michelle Southern. Most personal vehicles will no longer need an annual safety inspection sticker starting in 2027 under a bill signed into law by Governor Jeff Landry Tuesday. The current brake tag would be replaced with a $6 QR code tied to the vehicle's registration. Landry says this was a very popular initiative this session.
5: I can tell people about all the roads we've paved and bridges we've fixed and taxes we've reduced and insurance rates that have come down and on, but the minute I tell them we're going to get rid of the inspection sticker this year, they just about get on the table and start dancing.
4: Drivers in East Baton Rouge, West Baton Rouge, Livingston, Iberville, and Ascension parishes would still need emissions testing under federal law. Also Tuesday, Landry signed an executive order tied to funding for permanent teacher pay raises. He called for a $168 million reduction in public school funding to pay for $2,000 stipends for Louisiana educators. Lawmakers passed a state budget last week that did not include the raises, and Landry's proposed funding cut will need legislative approval first. LRN.
6: I'm John Fleming, and I authorized and paid for this ad.
7: When money is being hidden, lies are being told. The Accountability Project, a pro-Julia Letlow operation, refuses to disclose its donors. Millions to attack and lie about John Fleming. Who's pulling Letlow's strings? The hidden donors will tell you, but the money and donors are hidden. Hidden money, financing big lies. Fact, John Fleming was deputy chief of staff for President Trump, serving several feet away from the Oval Office. Fact, Fleming never lobbied for a foreign country or Big Pharma. He represented Bossier Parish to help Barksdale Air Force Base. Fact, Letlow supports quotas, preferences of DEI. Fleming opposes it. Fact, Letlow graded F, failure on border security. Fleming, an A. Fact, Fleming opposes carbon sequestration. Letlow voted for it. And Letlow's fiance is a big-time carbon sequestration lobbyist. And that's billions for some global companies and investors. Hiding money, hiding donors, so they can hide Letlow's record. Now, who's the fraud in this election?
4: The 2026 legislative session was also packed with bills to strengthen the workforce in Louisiana. Adam Knapp, the CEO of Leaders for a Better Louisiana, says some of them expanded career exposure beginning in middle school.
8: Students are starting to think about career options before they get to high school. And we think that's going to be coupled with a lot more work over the next year or two to think about the choices that high school kids are kind of presented about the career choices they want to pursue.
4: The broad workforce package was a bipartisan one, with many of the laws passed receiving no opposition in either chamber. Lafayette will host the high school boys basketball championships after spending the past 12 years in Lake Charles. The LHSAA announced plans Tuesday to move the event to the Cajun Dome, and Lafayette Convention and Visitors Commission President Ben Berthelot says they are thrilled.
9: There's a lot of pride, a lot of history with this event. It's an event that our people really love and they support it.
4: Lafayette hosted the event from 1997 to 2011. Michelle Southern, LouisianaRadioNetwork.com.
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0: Pretty good shot at wet weather coming our way for the rest of the week. We're up to a 90% chance for the rounds of showers and thunderstorms for today. Could see some bouts of heavier rain. We're at 80 for the high. Drying out through the night to low 70s. And then more periods of showers and possible thunderstorms for tomorrow. The high upper 70s. Showers and scattered thunderstorms returning Friday are high low 80s. I'm meteorologist Jennifer Naramore on 95.3 KQKI.
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other Tardy, Eric Church, Morgan Wallen, and Tim McGraw in there as well. 7:46, I'd rather ride around with you. Here's Reebok. 95.3 KQKI, South Louisiana's music station.

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2: 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For more details, you can check out kqkinews.com. Well, Assumption Parish Sheriff Leland Falcon reports the arrest of Kenneth John Scott III on felony charges arising from financial-related crimes. On or about March 13th, detectives initiated an investigation after a Pier Park business owner reported that a check cashed at the business on November 7th of 2025 by an individual identified as Kenneth John Scott III had been returned as non-sufficient funds. The check was in the amount of $3,450. The check was determined to be drawn on a closed account of a company in Mississippi. Detectives confirmed that the suspect whom cashed the check was indeed Scott. At the conclusion of the investigation, detectives secured arrest warrants for Scott. He was arrested by the Patterson Police Department back on May 31st and released to the custody of Assumption Parish Sheriff's Office on June 1st. Scott was booked to the Assumption Parish Detention Center, charged with access device fraud, monetary instrument abuse, and felony theft. For local news all day and updated news, be sure to visit KQKINews.com.
3: 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Their full menu is also available. And be sure to take the Forest with you with their take and heat meals. The Forest Restaurant, 1909 Main Street in Franklin, open Mondays from 10:30 until 8:30, and Tuesday through Saturday from 6 a.m. until 8:30 p.m.
2: Well, the Franklin Fire Department, in coordination with the St. Mary Parish Levy District, will be conducting a scheduled maintenance test on the Franklin Canal floodgate on Tuesday, June 9th, starting at 10 a.m. The floodgate will be temporarily closed for approximately 1 hour during the testing period. All boating traffic through the floodgate will be prohibited during this time. Officials appreciate the public's patience and cooperation as this important maintenance is performed to assure the continued operation and reliability of the flood protection system. Obituaries. 69-year-old Primoz Pat Ross Jr., native of Morgan City, resident of Algiers, passed away on Saturday, May 30th. A time of memorial visitation will be held for Pat on Saturday, June 6th, from noon until 4 p.m., with celebration of life beginning at 3 p.m. at Hargrave Funeral Home in Morgan City. Arrangements have been entrusted to Hargrave Funeral Home of Morgan City.
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4: Pretty good shot at wet weather coming our way for the rest of the week. We're up to a 90% chance for the rounds of showers and thunderstorms for today. Could see some bouts of heavier rain. We're at 80 for the high. Drying out through the night to low 70s. And then more periods of showers and possible thunderstorms for tomorrow, the high upper 70s. Showers and scattered thunderstorms returning Friday are high low 80s. I'm meteorologist Jennifer Naramore on 95.3 KQKI.
2: 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Temperature 75, 95.3 KQKI.
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Sonye, Whiskey Makes Her Miss Me, X's in Texas, Porter Martin, before that's 835, Shenandoah, Long Nickelback. 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

0: WKI, Tracy Lawrence, Sticks and Stones before that. 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

0: Louisiana Radio Network News, I'm Michelle Southern. Governor Jeff Landry has signed a law that eliminates the vehicle inspection sticker. Jeff Palermo has that.
1: Landry says the public strongly supported this bill.
2: The bill that I'm going to sign seems to be the most popular one of any of the ones that I've talked about.
1: Starting January 1st, most vehicles will receive a $6 QR code instead of traveling to a vehicle inspection site and paying for a $10 inspection sticker. The bill's author, Stonewall Representative Larry Bagley, has spent years trying to do away with the inspection sticker program, and he says Landry's support made the difference.
3: I never could get the administration before behind it.
1: I'm Jeff Palermo.
0: East Baton Rouge, Livingston, West Baton Rouge, Ascension, and Iberville parishes all require a separate emissions test on top of the standard inspection. Gas prices continue to fall nationwide. Louisiana's average for a gallon of regular stands at $3.80, which is down 3 cents from the prior day and 17 cents lower than the same time last week. LRN.
4: Hi, I'm Nancy Landry. Louisiana's elections are an important part of who we are. In 2026, closed party primaries will change how some of those elections happen, so you'll want to know what to do. 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
0: The Louisiana Legislative Republican delegation is pleased with what they were able to accomplish this session. Chairman and Monroe Representative Michael Eccles says lawmakers made smart investments by using state savings to put another $500 million into roads and infrastructure and $360 million into economic development.
5: Instead of putting them on a revenue stabilization fund, we put them out back to work for the constituents through infrastructure and economic development.
0: Eccles is also happy about the package of bills passed aimed at strengthening jobs in the state. Adam Knapp, the CEO of Leaders for a Better Louisiana, says one of the outcomes of the session is a restructured workforce delivery system, including modernization of the incumbent worker training program.
6: They have pre-employment training needs for folks they haven't hired yet, that they may need to spend some money on that training. They have the ability to set up internship or apprenticeship programs for students that they want to try to recruit, as well as programs for upskilling and training their existing workers.
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1: Pretty good shot at wet weather coming our way for the rest of the week. We're up to a 90% chance for the rounds of showers and thunderstorms for today. Could see some bouts of heavier rain. We're at 80 for the high. Drying out through the night to low 70s. And then more periods of showers and possible thunderstorms for tomorrow. The high upper 70s. Showers and scattered thunderstorms returning Friday are high low 80s. I'm meteorologist Jennifer Naramore on 95.3 KQKI.
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5: 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For more information, you can call 985-759-0474. 759-0474. Thank you.
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0: Louisiana Radio Network News, I'm Michelle Southern. Governor Jeff Landry signed a bill into law Tuesday eliminating the vehicle inspection sticker program. Stonewall Representative Larry Bagley, who authored the bill, says he's been pushing for this a while, but Landry said there was a key difference this time.
1: What he said, he's been trying to do this for 7 years for the people in his state, and he just needed the right governor.
0: The session also saw plenty of bills aimed at improving Louisiana's workforce.
2: Adam Knapp, the CEO of Leaders for a Better Louisiana, says the 2026 legislative session delivered the most comprehensive workforce overhaul in a decade.
3: It's exciting to see so much focus on workforce and so much progress, I think, in really trying to set us up for success as a state with so much investment happening across the economy.
2: Among the bills the legislature passed was a trio of bills that appropriated $180 million in jobs programs related to economic development. The legislature also passed a bill to expand career exposure beginning in middle school. I'm Andrew Greenstein.
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4: 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The Louisiana Department of Insurance warns consumers to beware of unlicensed companies marketing themselves as health insurers. 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
0: The Louisiana Republican delegation is happy about what lawmakers pushed through this legislative session. Chairman and Monroe Representative Michael Eccles says important measures were approved designed to attract large aerospace companies with property and sales tax breaks.
5: To be able to go out and try to recruit a big SpaceX or a NASA-based contractor to come to Louisiana and expand in a meaningful way, I think that's something we'll look back 10, 20 years from now and go, okay, that session did something so very special in the aerospace industry.
0: The Cajun Dome is home to the LHSAA Boys Basketball State Championships once again. The association announced plans yesterday to move the event to Lafayette after 12 years in Lake Charles. Lafayette Convention and Visitors Commission President Ben Berthelot says Acadiana is the perfect location for this event.
6: They had the opportunity to make the most money here in Lafayette just because of the ability to sell more tickets. And that's, I think, been proven for the events that we've been able to host. So I think it'll be a win-win, as they say, for not only our community, but for LHSAA.
0: Michelle Southern, Louisiana Radio Network.
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11: Pretty good shot at wet weather coming our way for the rest of the week. We're up to a 90% chance for the rounds of showers and thunderstorms for today. Could see some bouts of heavier rain. We're at 80 for the high. Drying out through the night to low 70s. And then more periods of showers and possible thunderstorms for tomorrow. The high upper 70s. Showers and scattered thunderstorms returning Friday, or high low 80s. I'm meteorologist Jennifer Naramore on 95.3 KQKI.
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I'm no stranger to the rain on 95.3 KQKI.

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2: Pretty good shot at wet weather coming our way for the rest of the week. We're up to a 90% chance for the rounds of showers and thunderstorms for today. Could see some bouts of heavier rain. We're at 80 for the high. Drying out through the night to low 70s. And then more periods of showers and possible thunderstorms for tomorrow. The high upper 70s. Showers and scattered thunderstorms returning Friday are high low 80s. I'm meteorologist Jennifer Naramore on 95.3 KQKI.
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the high water. That is T. Graham Brown on the All Request Country Buffet. 82 on the outside. And, of course, be listening on Monday. We will let you know how you can win tickets to see Brooks and Dunn. We'll announce that on Monday.

writing letters every day now since you've been gone. I've been talking to you on the telephone, I know, for what seems like a whole month long. I've got something to give you,

0: 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KQKI will be broadcasting live from 8 until 11 a.m., so we'll see you there. 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
4: In your local news, well, Aiken Park is making plans to host the 4th of July Lake Jam celebration. Residents and visitors are invited to celebrate Independence Day at the annual 4th of July Lake Jam Saturday, July 4th at Aiken Park. 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Festivities begin with the boat parade from 3 p.m. to 4 p.m., followed by boat parade judging at the old judges stand. Attendees can also enjoy live music, food trucks, family activities, and more throughout the afternoon and evening. Celebration will conclude with a spectacular fireworks display over the lake, providing a patriotic finish to the holiday festivities. Guests are encouraged to bring lawn chairs, family, friends, and plenty of patriotic spirit as a community comes together to celebrate America's birthday. Well, Louisiana Department of Wildlife and Fisheries is inviting residents and visitors alike to enjoy Louisiana's annual free fishing weekend this Saturday and Sunday. During the two-day event, anglers can fish in Louisiana waters without purchasing a state fishing license, giving families and outdoor enthusiasts an opportunity to enjoy one of the state's most popular recreational activities at no cost. While fishing licenses are waived during the event, all existing fishing regulations remain in effect, including size limits, season restrictions, daily catch limits, and gear requirements. 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It's located at 4142 North Flannery Road in Baton Rouge, Saturday 9 a.m. to noon, and then Saturday 1 to 4 p.m. Participants are encouraged to register in advance through the Louisiana Outdoors website. For more details, you can check out KQKINews.com.
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4: Assumption Parish Sheriff Leland Falcon reports the arrest of 39-year-old Duncan Wiggins of Napoleonville on multiple felony charges arising from a disturbance complaint in Napoleonville on Tuesday afternoon. Wiggins was charged with home invasion, cruelty to juveniles with force or violence, and aggravated battery with a dangerous weapon. 49-year-old Lance Metrogene of Pierpont was arrested on felony drug charges following a compliance check by the Division of Probation and Parole and Assumption Parish Sheriff's Narcotics Agents. Metrogene was charged with possession of methamphetamine, possession of marijuana, and probation parole detainer. Falcon also reports the arrest of 63-year-old Herman Ross of Thibodeau on a warrant charging him with probation parole violation.
2: It's still some active weather to deal with the daily chances for showers with thunderstorms in place. We'll be dealing with that straight through the weekend. Any storm may be on the strong side with some heavier rain. We'll see scattered activity for the rest of today, the high 80 to 85. A few thunderstorms late tonight, a low 70s, and scattered showers with thunderstorms Thursday and Friday, highs from 80 to 85. I'm meteorologist Jennifer Naramore on 95.3 KQKI.
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0: It's still some active weather to deal with the daily chances for showers with thunderstorms in place. We'll be dealing with that straight through the weekend. Any storm may be on the strong side with some heavier rain. We'll see scattered activity for the rest of today, the high 80 to 85. A few thunderstorms late tonight, a low 70s, and scattered showers with thunderstorms Thursday and Friday, highs from 80 to 85. I'm meteorologist Jennifer Naramore on 95.3 KQKI.
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0: Louisiana Radio Network, I'm Jeff Palermo. The Louisiana Legislative Republican delegation is happy about what lawmakers pushed through this legislative session. Chairman and Monroe Representative Michael Eckel says important measures were approved designed to attract large aerospace companies to invest in Louisiana by offering them property and sales tax breaks.
1: To be able to go out and try to recruit a big SpaceX or a NASA-based contractor to come to Louisiana and expand in a meaningful way, I think that's something we'll look back 10, 20 years from now and go, okay, that session did something so very special in the aerospace industry.
0: Baton Rouge Senator Regina Barrel has been a critic of the Department of Children and Family Services and their handling of cases where they are informed about troubles in a home and a young child could be in danger. But Barrel says legislation was approved that will improve communication within the stakeholders of the agency to better protect children.
2: The level of communication, I think, which is one of the biggest factors that we continue to hear was a problem, is going to definitely be narrowed.
0: LRN.
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0: On Capitol Hill, the Protect College Sports Act received its first hearing today. It is the legislation designed to fix college sports. The bill preserves NIL and revenue sharing for student athletes, but adds regulations to snuff out illegitimate deals and cap-evading loopholes. It also provides medical insurance for athletes. But USA Today's Blake Topmeyer says the bill limits the earnings of athletes and their representation.
4: I don't think anybody's capping Jimmy Sexton's ability to earn money, but if you're the quarterback for LSU, this bill, if passed into law, would cap your representation's ability to earn money at 5%.
0: Lafayette and the Cajun Dome is the new home of the state boys basketball championships. LHSA Assistant Executive Director Karen Hoyt says the Cajun Dome has also hosted the state volleyball championship since 2021.
5: And our volleyball coaches just absolutely love it there. They do a fantastic job. The venue's just phenomenal since the renovation.
0: Louisiana Radio Network.
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0: It's still some active weather to deal with the daily chances for showers with thunderstorms in place. We'll be dealing with that straight through the weekend. Any storm may be on the strong side with some heavier rain. We'll see scattered activity for the rest of today, the high 80 to 85. A few thunderstorms late tonight, a low 70s, and scattered showers with thunderstorms Thursday and Friday, highs from 80 to 85. I'm meteorologist Jennifer Naramore on 95.3 KQKI.
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0: 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Changes are coming to DCFS thanks to the just-completed legislative session.
1: Legislation awaiting Governor Landry's signature adds a law enforcement liaison within DCFS, but Baton Rouge Senator Regina Barra wanted one liaison in each of the state's nine districts.
2: My only concern is, rather than having nine liaisons, we only have one because of budgetary issues.
1: Still, Barra says it's a good start, especially given the number of deaths so far this year among children with cases being investigated by DCFS.
2: Last year we had 53 deaths, and already we are at 30.
1: I'm Andrew Greenstein.
0: Good news for your pocketbook as the price for a gallon of regular gasoline has dropped 17 cents in the last week. AAA fuel analyst Don Redmond says the drop coincides with a drop in crude oil prices.
3: As little as a week ago, we saw the price of crude oil drop below $90 a barrel. It's now above 90, and crude oil accounts for 60 to 70% in the price of gasoline.
0: LRN.
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0: Governor Landry has vetoed his first bill from the 2026 legislative session. Lafayette Senator Gerald Boudreau received legislative approval on his proposal to raise the cap by 50% on compensation someone can receive from the state for being wrongfully convicted. Landry says the legislature just raised the cap 4 years ago, and before increasing payouts again, the state should ensure that the process is fair, accountable, and protected against abuse. The SEC and Big Ten are not supporting the Protect College Sports Act. As currently written, the bipartisan bill seeks to regulate NIL, transfer portals, and athlete revenue sharing. The proposal also gives conferences the option of pulling their media rights, which is something SEC Commissioner Greg Sankey is not interested in doing. USA Today's Blake Topmeyer was a guest on Tiger Rag Radio.
5: The SEC and the Big Ten are fairly naturally aligned on that one particular issue of being skeptical to borderline resistant to the idea of pooling media rights.
0: LRN.
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0: It's still some active weather to deal with the daily chances for showers with thunderstorms in place. We'll be dealing with that straight through the weekend. Any storm may be on the strong side with some heavier rain. We'll see scattered activity for the rest of today, the high 80 to 85. A few thunderstorms late tonight, a low 70s, and scattered showers with thunderstorms Thursday and Friday, highs from 80 to 85. I'm meteorologist Jennifer Naramore on 95.3 KQKI.
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3: 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KQKI will be broadcasting live from 8 until 11 a.m., so we'll see you there. 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The We Push SFSP Summer Meals Program is serving breakfast from 8:30 until 9:30 each morning and lunch from noon until 1 o'clock, June 1st through July 31st. 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

0: Louisiana Radio Network News, I'm Case Kieschnick. Baton Rouge Senator Regina Barrow pushed for several changes to the Department of Children and Family Services in the legislative session. Barrow says one of the main purposes of her bill is to strengthen communication within the department. She says currently the stakeholders which investigate child abuse cases haven't always worked closely together.
1: Now those individuals will all be working together simultaneously, because one of the things that we found out that was not really happening all the time.
0: The LHSAA is bringing the boys basketball state championships back to Lafayette. The Cajun Dome will host the championships for the next two seasons before bidding reopens in 2028. LHSAA Assistant Executive Director Karen Hoyt says basketball coaches have been asking to bring the tournament back to Lafayette for years.
2: Multiple phone calls, emails, you know, asking me why could it not be moved back to Lafayette, and just voiced their love of the Cajun Dome and just really was hoping that this day would come to fruition.
0: LRN.
3: I'm John Fleming, and I authorized and paid for this ad.
4: 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Millions to attack and lie about John Fleming. 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Fact, John Fleming was deputy chief of staff for President Trump, serving several feet away from the Oval Office. Fact, Fleming never lobbied for a foreign country or Big Pharma. He represented Bossier Parish to help Barksdale Air Force Base. Fact, Letlow supports quotas, preferences of DEI. Fleming opposes it. Fact, Letlow graded F, failure on border security. Fleming, an A. Fact, Fleming opposes carbon sequestration. Letlow voted for it. And Letlow's fiancé is a big-time carbon sequestration lobbyist. And that's billions for some global companies and investors. Hiding money, hiding donors, so they can hide Letlow's record. Now, who's the fraud in this election?
0: The U.S. Senate heard arguments on the Protect College Sports Act this morning. The bill provides a framework of antitrust exemption, athlete protections, and eligibility clarity to give control back to the NCAA in the NIL era. USA Today's Blake Topmeyer says SEC Commissioner Greg Sankey has begged Congress to step in, but is now changing his tune in a joint statement with the Big Ten against the bill.
5: He once said that, quote, only Congress could fix what ails college sports. Well, here's your fix, Greg Sankey. How do you like it? He doesn't like it very much.
0: The two largest conferences are against pooling media rights with other leagues as proposed in the bill. Drivers are starting to feel some relief at the gas pumps. The big question is, how long will this downward trend continue? Don Redman with AAA Louisiana says gasoline prices have dropped about 17 cents over the last week.
6: Just maybe a week ago, we were paying over $4 a gallon in Louisiana. We're currently looking at about $3.81 a gallon.
0: Louisiana Radio Network News. I'm Case Kieschnick.
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1: It's still some active weather to deal with the daily chances for showers with thunderstorms in place. We'll be dealing with that straight through the weekend. Any storm may be on the strong side with some heavier rain. We'll see scattered activity for the rest of today, the high 80 to 85. A few thunderstorms late tonight, a low 70s, and scattered showers with thunderstorms Thursday and Friday, highs from 80 to 85. I'm meteorologist Jennifer Naramore on 95.3 KQKI.
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2: In your local news, well, Aiken Park is making plans to host the 4th of July Lake Jam celebration. Residents and visitors are invited to celebrate Independence Day at the annual 4th of July Lake Jam Saturday, July 4th at Aiken Park. This family-friendly event will take place from 3 p.m. until 9 p.m. and will feature a variety of activities and entertainment for all ages. Festivities begin with the boat parade from 3 p.m. to 4 p.m., followed by boat parade judging at the old judges stand. Attendees can also enjoy live music, food trucks, family activities, and more throughout the afternoon and evening. Celebration will conclude with a spectacular fireworks display over the lake, providing a patriotic finish to the holiday festivities. Guests are encouraged to bring lawn chairs, family, friends, and plenty of patriotic spirit as the community comes together to celebrate America's birthday. Well, Louisiana Department of Wildlife and Fisheries is inviting residents and visitors alike to enjoy Louisiana's annual free fishing weekend this Saturday and Sunday. During the two-day event, anglers can fish in Louisiana waters without purchasing a state fishing license, giving families and outdoor enthusiasts an opportunity to enjoy one of the state's most popular recreational activities at no cost. While fishing licenses are waived during the event, all existing fishing regulations remain in effect, including size limits, season restrictions, daily catch limits, and gear requirements. 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It's located at 4142 North Flannery Road in Baton Rouge, Saturday 9 a.m. to noon, and then Saturday 1 to 4 p.m. Participants are encouraged to register in advance through the Louisiana Outdoors website. 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
2: Assumption Parish Sheriff Leland Falcon reports the arrest of 39-year-old Duncan Wiggins of Napoleonville on multiple felony charges arising from a disturbance complaint in Napoleonville on Tuesday afternoon. Wiggins was charged with home invasion, cruelty to juveniles with force or violence, and aggravated battery with a dangerous weapon. 49-year-old Lance Metrogene of Pierpont was arrested on felony drug charges following a compliance check by the Division of Probation and Parole and Assumption Parish Sheriff's Narcotics Agents. Metrogene was charged with possession of methamphetamine, possession of marijuana, and probation parole detainer. Falcon also reports the arrest of 63-year-old Herman Ross of Thibodeau on a warrant charging him with probation parole violation.
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6: Stationary front running right across our area, so showers and thunderstorms, pretty good possibility for the overnight hours, and few of those could have some heavy rainfall. Our overnight low in the low 70s. We're in the upper 70s for the afternoon high on Wednesday, some showers and afternoon thunderstorms, and then more showers on Wednesday night. We get another round of rain coming in with a new low pressure system on Thursday. I'm meteorologist Steve Hamilton on 95.3 KQKI.
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0: Louisiana Radio Network, I'm Jeff Palermo. Changes are coming to DCFS thanks to the just-completed legislative session.
1: Legislation awaiting Governor Landry's signature adds a law enforcement liaison within DCFS, but Baton Rouge Senator Regina Barra wanted one liaison in each of the state's nine districts.
2: My only concern is, rather than having nine liaisons, we only have one because of budgetary issues.
1: Still, Barra says it's a good start, especially given the number of deaths so far this year among children with cases being investigated by DCFS.
2: Last year we had 53 deaths, and already we are at 30.
1: I'm Andrew Greenstein.
0: Good news for your pocketbook as the price for a gallon of regular gasoline has dropped 17 cents in the last week. AAA fuel analyst Don Redmond says the drop coincides with a drop in crude oil prices.
3: As little as a week ago, we saw the price of crude oil drop below $90 a barrel. It's now above 90, and crude oil accounts for 60 to 70% in the price of gasoline.
0: LRN.
4: Hi, I'm Nancy Landry. 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In 2026, closed party primaries will change how some of those elections happen, so you'll want to know what to do. Keeping your registration current ensures you'll get the right party-based ballot. 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
5: Hey, y'all. 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
0: Governor Landry has vetoed his first bill from the 2026 legislative session. Lafayette Senator Gerald Boudreau received legislative approval on his proposal to raise the cap by 50% on compensation someone could receive from the state for being wrongfully convicted. Landry says the legislature just raised the cap 4 years ago, and before increasing payouts again, the state should ensure that the process is fair, accountable, and protected against abuse. The state boys basketball championships are returning to Lafayette. They've been held in Lake Charles since 2014, but before that, Lafayette hosted the boys championship for 15 years. LHSAA Assistant Executive Director Karen Hoyt says they heard from boys basketball coaches about bringing it back to Lafayette.
6: Multiple phone calls, emails, you know, asking me why could it not be moved back to Lafayette, and just voiced their love of the Cajun Dome and just really was hoping that this day would come to fruition.
0: LRN.
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12: A stationary front will stay put right over our area for the next couple of days. We do have another low pressure system due in by the weekend from the Central Plains, so we're in kind of a rainy weather pattern for a while. Low 70s, showers and thunderstorms are likely overnight, and then scattered showers and afternoon thunderstorms again on Thursday will be in the upper 70s. Friday, showers look likely, afternoon thunderstorms and about 80. I'm meteorologist Steve Hamilton on 95.3 KQKI.
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